Horaz 88.6 Stadtautobahn. I don't have it anymore. They all left and shut the door.

but it seems that instead of moving forward, we're actually going backwards. I think it's something like 1 in 12 women experience some form of violence, whether it's domestic violence or other serious offences. And it's a massive problem, and part of it is about resources. Part of it is just not taking these things seriously, not listening. We've got enough laws on this. We've got laws on this.

0: Klopfte bei Dark im Hausflur an der Tür.
1: Oh shit!

0: Yeah, when they got the moon, I get nervous when I'm in a plane.
1: Do you really think space travel is going to be practical, man?
2: I'm going to go up there again, man. Yeah.
0: They got it, bro. Just let me stay right here.
3: Somebody just came back.
2: They finna go up again.
1: What did they do with those rocks?
0: Did you hear about the space thing? What happened down in Mississippi while we were in Vegas?
3: What?
0: Two of the people supposed to have been taken away.
2: Taken to the spaceship.
0: UFO. That's supposed to be for real.
3: Anybody see him?
0: I haven't heard that, but I don't want to see him.
4: Oh, man, that space thing, man.
0: Because some human beings look ugly. Can you imagine
4: when they're
3: fly. Everybody flying.
2: Hey, the weather them change and stuff.
0: The weather change every time they go, man.
2: It rain and sun be shining at the same time.
4: Just like Mama said, man. Man was meant to be on the moon. He been born on a rocket ship.
0: Right on.
2: Hey, man, I don't know what we're going to do. What we going to do down here, man? Where we going?
0: Get it together.
4: The whole thing is, man,
2: you know where you're going.
4: Can't even go to school, man.
1: No.
2: What's that count, man?
5: Let me off the cloud, Mr. Midnight.

The beat don't stop until the break of dawn. 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The beat don't stop until the break of dawn. The beat don't stop until the break of dawn. The beat don't stop until the break of dawn. The beat don't stop until the break of dawn. The beat don't stop until the break of dawn. The beat don't stop until the break of dawn.

the hip, the hip, the hip, the hip, the hip, the hip, the hip, the hip, the hip, the hip, the hip, the hip, the hip, the hip, the hip, the hip, the hip, the hip, the hip, the hip, the hip, the hip, the hip, the hip, the hip, the hip, the hip, the hip, the hip, the hip, the hip, the hip, the hip, the hip, the hip, the hip, the hip, the hip, the hip, the hip, the hip, the hip, the hip, the hip, the hip, the hip, the hip, the hip, the hip, the hip, the hip, the hip, the hip, the hip, the hip, the hip, the hip, the hip, the hip, the hip, the hip, the hip, the hip, the hip, the hip, the hip, the hip, the hip, the hip, the hip, the hip, the hip, the hip, the hip, the hip, the hip, the hip, the hip, the hip, the hip, the hip, the hip, the hip, the hip, the hip, the hip, the hip, the hip, the hip, the hip, the hip, the hip, the hip, the hip, the h

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Avant-garde experiments and jazz today. This is the August edition of Tone Bender here on Met Radio 1280 AM. My name is Oliver, and on this show, I'll dig deep into the archives of digitality and the history of computer music. I'll start with Kraftwerk and Computer World from 1981.

Kraftwerk were the real classic from the early 80s, almost the start of computer music, well, at least computers in pop music, from their album Computer Love. And that is almost the perfect segue into the main topic of the August edition of Tonebender here on Met Radio. What does digitality sound like? And John Carter Wood has an answer. He works in the Digital Humanities Department of the University of Mainz in Germany, so here's a link to Kraftwerk, and obviously he had been inspired by the band, and has now produced an album under his moniker Transits of Mars, and the album is called Digital Humanity Soundtracks, and really tries to capture what the world of electronics and digitalism may sound like. I'll play you the whole album, which is out now on Bandcamp, so really it's a digital download, but I can fully recommend it. I've bought it as well, and really I'm thrilled what John came up with. The first title is called Introduction to Machine Learning, and then there are lots of, well, Kraftwerk-esque titles like Computation and Culture, Working with Metadata, Visualizing Networks, etc., etc. And it finishes with the title Distant Reading. So here's Transits of Mars with their or his Digital Humanities Soundtracks by John Carter Wood.

Computation and Culture by Transits of Mars, a.k.a. John Carter Wood, from his album Digital Humanity Soundtracks. And the album continues Working with Metadata. So here's Transits of Mars on Tonebender.

That was Visualizing Networks by Transits of Mars, taken from his album Digital Humanity Soundtracks. I say his because it's really just one person, John Carter Wood, who is an adjunct professor of modern and contemporary history at the University of Mainz in Germany. The next track is called DH Lab or Digital Humanities Lab. And that track, the fifth track on the album, builds an electronic soundscape that begins with rhythmic pulses and then gradually layers additional melodic lines and atmospheric paths over sequenced bass lines. It is the only track on which John himself plays guitar and contributes arpeggios. As he explains in an interview, the track is intended to convey a good feeling, to sound a bit more rock-oriented than the other tracks on the album, and really to take off in the main section. So here is Digital Humanities Lab by Transits of Mars, and you hear it on Tonebender right here on Met Radio 1280 AM.

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That was Text Mining for Beginners, taken from the album Digital Humanities Soundtracks by Transits of Mars, a solo project of John Carter Wood. And well, let's continue. Let's hear the final two tracks from this really fine album, Named Entities and Distant Reading.

as people will worry and worry more, and they'll have less and less work to do as the years go on. They won't have hardly any work to do because there will be machines to do it for them, which has already happened. And so that they'll have to work like 4 hours a day, and the rest of the time they've got to do something else.

And that was Distant Reading, the final track on the album Digital Humanity Soundtracks by Transits of Mars, a solo work by John Carter Wood, who is a digital humanities researcher at the University of Mainz in Germany. And I must say, I absolutely love this album, and it's such fun to detect all the musical influences, such as Kraftwerk and Orchestral Maneuvers in the Dark, and yes, Depeche Mode, but also perhaps a bit of Vangelis there. So I'm sure we will hear more from John Carter Wood, aka Transits of Mars, but let's continue with experimental electronic music coming from Poland, or at least from a Polish artist, Ava Rabiat. Her latest album is called Żal Wirtualnych Żal, which is out now on FUU Records. Ava Rabiat is a multidisciplinary artist born in Gdansk in Poland and based in Berlin. With her second album, which translates to Frenzy of Virtual Bodies, Ava Rabiat shifts the focus toward an analysis of human existence in the context of virtual bodies and machine logic. The album explores the relationship between human and machine, not as opposites, but as a structural entanglement. Human behavioral patterns repeat like programmed loops. Emotions appear as unstable yet calculable patterns, encoded and algorithmically readable. So let's hear the tracks Data Wozniości and Promienie X. So here is Ava Rabiat.

That was Ava Rabiat with her fine track Promienie X. And that almost ends the August edition of Tonebender here on Met Radio 1280 AM. I have only one more track to play before the hour is out. And it comes from Francis Heary and his album Garry Kasparov vs. Deep Blue, which is out now as a CD on Flaming Pines Records. This album renders the moves made in the 1997 match between chess master Garry Kasparov and IBM's Deep Blue computer. Francis Heary notated the moves longhand on paper and then composed using this data, a process he half-jokingly refers to as old-school biological algorithmic. Heary opts for a palette of warm tonalities and tidal repetitions instead of something more directly evocative of the darkness of technological anxiety. I'll play you the track Game 5. My name is Oliver, and I'm out.

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Welcome to Paradise.

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I didn't know it. I didn't see it. I never saw it until I was actually in it. You really gotta be in it to understand what it's like. But you always gotta

Yeah, we got three tickets to the Brand Van concert happening this Monday night at the Pacific Palisades. You can all in if you want to answer a couple of questions. So.

Sorry, if you were under the impression that I need a license for any of my expressions. It's not a question, ain't no stressing, I'm not nobody's possession. See, I'm free as a bird in the sky.

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the rock, there was a house. In the corner of the house, there was a hearth. In the hearth, there were some ashes. Next to the ashes, there was some firewood. Near the firewood, there was a bench. In front of the bench, there was a table. At the edge of the table, there was a chair. Upon the chair, there hung a coat. In the coat, there was a pocket. In that pocket, there was a stone. Peter grasped the stone, took it outside, and placed it at the base of the rock.

I wish I had the biggest muscles in the world so no one else would ever try and fight me. I wish that I was smarter than everyone else so I could teach them all to be just like me.

Hey there, hello and welcome once again to Sound Systems with me, Roy Canty. Thank you as always for tuning in. And to start off this week's show, that was the little epic Jenny on the Orlean by Stereolab from their second album, 1993's Transient Random Noise Bursts with Announcements. It's early Stereolab, so yeah, it's a bit experimental, a little bit poppy, a little bit crowd rocky. But always definitely an ear for a tune. That was actually the only single. This track was only re was released as the only single from the album, obviously in a reduced length. But hell, what an epic single that would be if you did release a 17, 18-minute single. Anyway, next up, something brand new again. It's King Gizzard and the Lizard Wizard from their latest album, Alien Metal. The track is Sapience, and despite the title of the album, Alien Metal, this is something that's really showcasing, well, them, this group, really getting into modular synthesis. A new change in direction for the group, as is fairly often, and so I hope you enjoy it as much as I do.

0: As I was lying there on the sidewalk, I did not think about art at all.
1: I thought about people, I thought about life. Yes, sure, sure.
0: And that's why I like being close to my house. Somehow that was comforting, even though it makes no sense, you know. But no, I wasn't thinking about art. And I wasn't thinking about art. I'm thinking about art as endurance, as immortality, you know. I mean, we can talk about immortal artists of various kinds, and it can turn out that, yes, some artists have created art that has really survived thousands of years, and that's fantastic. But experientially, for them, they are dead. They are gone. They are not experiencing that. These are true things, and thank goodness for them, I really feel. And you hear me assuring you that oblivion is freedom. They are dead. They are gone. No one lasts forever. They are dead. They are gone. No one lasts forever. They are dead. They are gone. No one lasts forever. They are dead. They are gone. No one lasts forever. They are dead. They are gone. No one lasts forever. They are dead. They are gone. No one lasts forever. They are dead. They are gone. No one lasts forever. They are dead. They are gone. No one lasts forever. They are dead. They are gone. No one lasts forever. They are dead. They are gone. No one lasts forever. They are dead. They are gone. No one lasts forever. They are dead. They are gone. No one lasts forever. They are dead. They are gone. No one lasts forever. They are dead. They are gone. No one lasts forever. They are dead. They are gone. No one lasts forever. They are dead. They are gone. No one lasts forever. They are dead. They are gone. No one lasts forever. They are dead. They are gone. No one lasts forever. They are dead. They are gone. No one lasts forever. They are dead. They are gone. No one lasts forever. They are dead. They are gone. No one lasts forever. They are dead. They are gone. No one lasts forever. They are dead. They are gone. No one lasts forever. They are dead. They are gone. No one lasts forever. They are dead. They are gone. No one lasts forever. They are dead. They are gone. No one lasts forever. They are dead. They are gone. No one lasts forever. They are dead.

And that, well, that profound, I guess somewhat beautiful, and yeah, pretty good track. That was Charlie XCX with No One Lasts Forever. It features also, at the end there, none other than David Cronenberg. Of course, that's from the recent album, recently came out, Music, Fashion, Film, showing a maturation of Charlie XCX, essentially. Good stuff. Next up, something from 1980. It's the debut solo album of Colin Newman. It's the track Life on Deck from the album A to Z.

And hey, why not a little bit of, well, a powerful snapshot of Cuban music with the Buena Vista Social Club from their self-titled album from 1997. That was the delightful track, Dos Gardenias. Yeah, lovely stuff. Something that's chill and danceable at the same time is a rarity, but get it right and it's done very well, as is with Latin music. So, what should we do next? Well, why not a little bit of Cabaret Voltaire? Make it a little bit more, try and mix things up a little bit, as always. We're going for the 1981 album Red Mecca, and this is the track Land Slide.

I watch the sun sink down on the blood red edge of the blood red town. There are shadows for sale on the edge of town, on the edge of the night.

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And we go for a little bit of Coil there with the track Slur from their second album, 1986's Horse Rotovator. Dark, chilling, yet beautiful in a way, if that's possible. I think it's possible. We heard it just there. Next up, anyway, let's, bring the mood up a little bit. From 1989, their debut album, it's a little bit of De La Soul. From the album 3 Feet High and Rising, it's Say No Go.

And there we had a little bit of David Bowie with I'm Deranged from his 1995 album Outside, also appearing on the 1997 film Lost Highway by David Lynch. So, next we're going to tune in to Australia from 2014 from their debut album, self-titled as well. It's Dune Rats with, to me, a little classic, Dalai Lama, Big Banana, Marijuana. Enjoy.

More Australian punk, Alien Nose Job with Sausage Meat from this year's album, How a Mosquito Operates. And yeah, we're staying in Australia, 2019. It's their debut self-titled album. That's another one. Emil and the Sniffers with Some Mutts Can't Be Muzzled. Enjoy.

And Angin de Poitrine with Mata Ziklek from their most recent album, Volume 2, came out this year. Probably released this year, yeah. And yeah, I think it's better than their first album. Be interesting to see what happens to these guys in the future. Because, yeah, I've been enjoying the music. It sounds good. So, yeah. Next up from 2022 now is The Cool Greenhouse with a song from the album Sod's Toasty. It's Get Unjaded.

From 2016, that was Wire with Internal Exile from the album Nocturnal Koreans. Sort of an a surprise album, as it was, there'd been a lot of tracks that they thought would be good for an album after the previous album of, that was their self-titled album. Next up, we're going to XTC, a little classic alternative British pop. It's a track from The Big Express, and it's a track, This World Over. As always from XTC, a good ear for a pop tune and some, in this case, deeply socio-political lyrics. Oh, well.

rounds off the wilderness. Hear the snick of a rifle bolt, found himself tearing down the muzzle of a weapon held by a drunken liquor store owner. There's a conflict, he said. There's a conflict between land and people. The people have to go. They've come all the way out here to make mining claims, to do automobile bodywork, to gamble, to take pictures, to not have to do laundry, to own a mini bike, have their own CD radios and air conditioning, good plumbing for sure, and to sell timeline books in the roof of the deli. Chili every morning, maybe.

And that was Wall of Voodoo with the title track from their 1981 second album, Call of the West. Next up, some more new music. It's Naya Archives with the track There Goes My Head from second album, Emotional Junglist, released this year as well.

Hey, left field art pop star Phoebe Green with Won't Sit Still from 2022's Lucky Me, her debut album, I think, but don't quote me on that. Check it for yourselves. And while you're checking out that information, listen to it as well in fullness. Next up, bit of Manu Chao with the track Mr. Bobby, about Bob Marley, of course, from his 2001 album, Proxima Estación Esperanza. Beautiful stuff, and enjoy it.

Sleeping In by Illuminati Hollies from the 2024 album Power. Third album of theirs, well, third album of theirs proper, I think. Yeah. Good stuff, as always. Next up, it's going to, well, we're going to, well, I'm taking you to Holy Vision with the track Teeth, the latest single released this year.

And that was Turkish pop singer Gülen Karaböker with the track Dilektazi from, oh, it's the title track from the 1978 album. Yeah, beautiful stuff there, I thought. So we are coming up to the end of the show once again. So to play us out, we'll do a little bit of Noi from their 1975 album, their third album, Noi 75. And it's the, in my opinion, great track, E-Music. Thanks again, as always, for tuning in. Hope to catch you next time, and ciao.

резкое движение туловища. 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И... раз. Два. Три.

0: Yeah, when they got the moon, I get nervous when I'm in a plane.
1: Do you really think space travelers gonna be practical, man?
2: I'm gonna go up there again, man. Yeah.
0: They got it, bro. Just let me stay right here.
3: Somebody just came back.
2: Somebody came. Oh, they finna go up again.
0: Oh,
2: yeah. Oh, yeah.
3: Space,
2: right?
3: Yeah,
2: they ain't
3: got nothing up there.
2: Yeah, all but they're gonna go find out what they didn't find out the last.
1: What did they do with those rocks?
0: Did you hear about the space thing? What happened down in Mississippi while we were in Vegas?
3: What?
0: Two of the people supposed to have been taken away. What
2: taken people? To the spaceship.
0: Human beings with UFO.
1: UFO.
0: That's supposed to be for real.
3: Anybody see
0: them? I haven't heard that, but I don't want to see them. Cause some human beings look up and imagine
3: space,
0: when they fly.
2: Okay. Never know about it.
4: Everybody flying.
2: Yeah. Yeah. They weather them change and stuff. Every you time know they that, go up, man, the
0: you know that
2: change.
0: The weather change every time they go, man.
2: Be rain and sun be shining at the same time.
3: Just like man was saying, man was meant to be on the moon, even blowing rockets in the space.
0: Right on. That is. Yeah, it is. Right on.
2: Hey, man, I don't know what we're going to do. What we going to do down here, man? Where we going?
0: Get it together.
3: Yeah, I can think
2: about
3: the whole
2: you.
3: Thing is, man,
2: you know
3: where
2: you're
3: going. Can't even go to school, man.
1: No.
2: Eight.
3: Black kids, man. Black kids,
2: seven.
3: Man.
2: Hey, what's that count, man?
0: What's that count, man?
1: Let me

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Only one at a time. My life, my life.

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Avant-garde experiments and jazz today. This is the August edition of Tone Bender here on Met Radio 1280 AM. My name is Oliver, and on this show, I'll dig deep into the archives of digitality and the history of computer music. I'll start with Kraftwerk and Computer World from 1981.

Kraftwerk were the real classic from the early 80s, almost the start of computer music, well, at least computers in pop music, from their album Computer Love. And that is almost the perfect segue into the main topic of the August edition of Tonebender here on Met Radio. What does digitality sound like? And John Carter Wood has an answer. He works in the Digital Humanities Department of the University of Mainz in Germany, so here's a link to Kraftwerk, and obviously he had been inspired by the band and has now produced an album under his moniker Transits of Mars, and the album is called Digital Humanity Soundtracks and really tries to capture what the world of electronics and digitalism may sound like. I'll play you the whole album, which is out now on Bandcamp, so really it's a digital download, but I can fully recommend it. I've bought it as well, and really I'm thrilled what John came up with. The first title is called Introduction to Machine Learning, and then there are lots of, well, Kraftwerk-esque titles like Computation and Culture, Working with Metadata, Visualizing Networks, etc., etc. And it finishes with the title Distant Reading. So here's Transits of Mars with their or his Digital Humanities Soundtracks by John Carter Wood.

Computation and Culture by Transits of Mars, a.k.a. John Carter Wood, from his album Digital Humanity Soundtracks. And the album continues Working with Metadata. So here's Transits of Mars on Tonebender.

That was Visualizing Networks by Transits of Mars, taken from his album Digital Humanity Soundtracks. I say his because it's really just one person, John Carter Wood, who is an adjunct professor of modern and contemporary history at the University of Mainz in Germany. The next track is called DH Lab, or Digital Humanities Lab. And that track, the fifth track on the album, builds an electronic soundscape that begins with rhythmic pulses and then gradually layers additional melodic lines and atmospheric paths over sequenced bass lines. It is the only track on which John himself plays guitar and contributes arpeggios. As he explains in an interview, the track is intended to convey a good feeling, to sound a bit more rock-oriented than the other tracks on the album, and really to take off in the main section. So here is Digital Humanities Lab by Transits of Mars, and you hear it on Tonebender right here on Met Radio 1280 AM.

That was Text Mining for Beginners, taken from the album Digital Humanities Soundtracks by Transits of Mars, a solo project of John Carter Wood. And well, let's continue. Let's hear the final two tracks from this really fine album, Named Entities and Distant Reading.

as people will worry and worry more, and they'll have less and less work to do as the years go on. They won't have hardly any work to do because there will be machines to do it for them, which has already happened. And so that they'll have to work like 4 hours a day, and the rest of the time they've got to do something else.

And that was Distant Reading, the final track on the album Digital Humanity Soundtracks by Transits of Mars, a solo work by John Carter Wood, who is a digital humanities researcher at the University of Mainz in Germany. And I must say, I absolutely love this album, and it's such fun to detect all the musical influences, such as Kraftwerk and Orchestral Maneuvers in the Dark, and yes, Depeche Mode, but also perhaps a bit of Vangelis there. So I'm sure we will hear more from John Carter Wood, aka Transits of Mars, but let's continue with experimental electronic music coming from Poland, or at least from a Polish artist, Ava Rabiat. Her latest album is called Żal Wirtualnych Żal, which is out now on FUU Records. Ava Rabiat is a multidisciplinary artist born in Gdansk in Poland and based in Berlin. With her second album, which translates to Frenzy of Virtual Bodies, Ava Rabiat shifts the focus toward an analysis of human existence in the context of virtual bodies and machine logic. The album explores the relationship between human and machine, not as opposites, but as a structural entanglement. Human behavioral patterns repeat like programmed loops. Emotions appear as unstable yet calculable patterns, encoded and algorithmically readable. So let's hear the tracks Data Wazniości and Promienie X. So here is Ava Rabiat.

That was Ava Rabiat with her fine track Promienie X. And that almost ends the August edition of Tonebender here on Met Radio 1280 AM. I have only one more track to play before the hour is out. And it comes from Francis Heary and his album Garry Kasparov vs. Deep Blue, which is out now as a CD on Flaming Pines Records. This album renders the moves made in the 1997 match between chess master Garry Kasparov and IBM's Deep Blue computer. Francis Heary notated the moves longhand on paper and then composed using this data, a process he half-jokingly refers to as old-school biological algorithmic. Heary opts for a palette of warm tonalities and tidal repetitions instead of something more directly evocative of the darkness of technological anxiety. I'll play you the track Game 5. My name is Oliver, and I'm out.

live fast and none of us will escape. I feel like it's a blood oath, we're both in love with the pain. The feeling to let it go when we both know that it's fate. The death of us has always been the embrace. But I-